0: It sounds bigger. Your pool sounds bigger. Your truck? Yeah, it sounds bigger.
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0: 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I'm Natalia Vega. Mainly sunny right now. It's 17 Celsius or 63 Fahrenheit. It's going to be a very hot week. A heat warning is in effect for southwestern Ontario. Environment Canada says we could see daytime highs of up to 36 degrees with Humidex values reaching the mid-40s. Temperatures are expected to rise today and could possibly remain high all week. We're being reminded to drink water and limit the amount of time spent in direct sunlight. The intersection of Nauvoo Road and Confederation Line at the north end of Watford will be closed to through traffic for roadworks starting today. The county says the project involves underground municipal servicing, road widening, paving, and the installation of traffic signals, among other related work. Detour routes are posted. The closure is expected to start at 7 this morning and last into the fall. CAA says criminals are changing how they steal cars by targeting drivers directly in public parking lots. Spokesperson Elliot Silverstein says thieves are now combining distraction tactics with the use of high-tech signal-stealing tools.
1: So there are tools that are out there that are used for other types of work that can be used illegally to try and gain access to somebody's radio frequency from their key fob. The requirement is that you have to be at a

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Here's Josh Ross and Leave Me Too.

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